0: Nice one by your mommy, flow of low AB by
1: JBK. Time check with me, 11 minutes to me, pass 11 o'clock. 5 minutes to me, pass 11 o'clock in the morning. And welcome back, low second hour blow. Mid AM show blow you me too blow today. Wanna bless you to listening. Let me hope you got one nice long morning so far. No for them say at 3 o'clock low afternoon, yeah, fresh with the stadium. But you look first friendly match between Vanuatu United FC versus Central Coast Mariners FC at A League Team Blue Australia. MMI not just another football match, MMI one of the moments where you can actually say I was there. MMI one first ever friendly where Vanuatu you me organize them or Pacific or sports challenge them karam team blue A League team blue Australia come probably play versus team blue Vanuatu low home soil. Yes, you must look friendly so matches you must happen be outside like OFC and me have been outside of Vanuatu, but this one here me have been right Yellow Port Villa Fresota Stadium. So you were you been the part of the question blue vlalo morning and yesterday. You have a UN1 ticket, come pass down low FBDC front desk at around 11 o'clock to 11:30. Right now, collect them ticket, you know, them block come with them national IT card, blue. You present them before me, like give him ticket, blue. And then you have go watch them match blue afternoon. And remember, Emmy at 3 p.m. Freshwater Stadium, Vanuatu United versus Central Coast Mariners. And but if I still make game competition again, block if you mark the tickets, blow Saturday, match blow Saturday again. So you stay tuned. You listen in all time, watch your live, blow Harem 1 and blow make game, and then you can be part of it. Maybe, but you want lucky winner, blow the tickets. Blow Saturday, match blue, blue Saturday. Anyways, this number here, me one sook number from Jean-Claude. Me stop dedicate me gam lo you is the listening volume blue me loud for today. You know who you are. This one goes out to you. Hopefully you guys are having a blast out there fixing all the gas. You know, drink oil blow drug, but yes, you pass one nice flow morning.

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0: All right, a nice number you've been out of me TikTok by Kesa. I'm able to time limit to 25 minutes and me look one time low 11 o'clock. 5 more minutes stop before into pass them half blow, 7 hour blow, meet morning show, limit to blow today. And I'll get the Travis percentages on Manuel Salvo the side road. This one here goes out to all of you. You is the listening. With them before football match, we're starting by Emi Aben today at Fresoda Stadium, lo afternoon, 3 o'clock. Expect them more movement around the area, surrounding area, road to Fresoda. All that place, supposed to head out later today, you know, wait until last minute, but you decide, but you go think about the traffic. Traffic is not giving local kind of time, and on top of it, 3 o'clock, you say me one PC time, traffic, you stop by 3 o'clock as well. So, suppose you stop decide, but you head out, you got one meeting, one errand, or you are doing whatever you want to, but you want them call a destination view in time. Please, you out early and by saving you all the trouble, all the stress, you stuck low traffic or you call late slow where now you want to call. I'm giving you you want some extra time plus you save kasem where destination view low earlier and you go safely as well. Suppose you still drive, keep your eyes on the road, you know, press the phone while you're driving, to not be under any influence of anything while you're driving. MM, you'll remind that no more. You is to walk about, no but do it phone all time, stay aware. You please be aware of surroundings, please. And you cross time when you look semi safe, please. You cross the road. And your general things that we you may run you have a bit. And you also one reminder again, law Yumi. You may got one people are friendly match when you have been at 3 o'clock. So just some things where you stop listen. You RM or you make him plus saving me all the trouble later this afternoon. Football is gonna be exciting. Football is exciting, but the traffic is not gonna be giving like you. Suppose you are stuck in traffic, so. Plan ahead and keep the vibes good at all times. So you enjoy this next number coming right up.
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All right, nice lo nabo yaram he mi paradise by TJ Snakes. E mi budum time limit to at him basem half blow second hour blow mid am show limit to and so fun what to into jig in with the weather before into stop back to carry it away with the football and all the fun excitement talks coming up. Latest FMCT focus limit today. Mi show him general sunny to cloudy intervals. Semelo board filler and the temperature blow mi blow today and mi stop around low 25 degrees Celsius to 29 degrees Celsius and across the country temperature mi stop between mid to high 20s. Lol gada we used to about one time head outside today. Remember weather mi have a change, so keeping you and you up to date with them the latest official FMCT information. We'll stop putting out listening all time, blah, all update information. And suppose you stop head out to freshwater later today. You need to you stay hydrated, you dress comfortable. And no forget them, blow karam snack, blow you go enjoy, you watch, make a multi move, blow you no talk. Just enjoy the game, enjoy snack, blow you, and by give you energy, you stand around for 90 minutes, you start yellow, or the voice of Ali play low at 3 p.m. And let's head back into what we do best. You enjoy this number coming up? Amy Christopher Martin with them song title 911.

Nice one, Oboyore Mimi Forever by Chris Brown. Time check, Blimey 2, you may get less than 20 minutes, 17 more minutes to go before you start wrapping up this hour. And let's talk LD Joyce's soon by into color number 3 hour blow medium show Blimey 2, and it's the lunchtime. But for now, let's talk LD Joyce's. And I am not saying Mino Dalase by overnight, you go play one sport, you come on professional athlete for tomorrow. No, no, it's not about that. Sometimes LD Joyce's, we used to talk about them, we actually really simple something we use of him again. Like, you thirsty, instead of you drink water, you go play Coca-Cola or stop lo Chinese store after you drink, or you go play Fanta pineapple after you drink. No, drink water. Then when you thirsty, it's your body, and your body believes that at least you need the water. So you need to drink water, say no to sugary stuff. You suffer drink Coca-Cola after a meal blue or take most one snack, but you do need water, then when you feel thirsty. And eat some fruit. Kakai fruit, include vegetables into your meals or something. Make a plate of mikalakala all meal times, breakfast, lunch, dinner. Make a plate of mikalakala. And get enough rest. Guys, I'm telling you this, get enough rest. Time with body blue and metallic blue, you sleep. You need to sleep. From you make on something else, a biological clock. And that clock, time when you come low, time blue, you sleep, like let's say 8 o'clock, time if you listen, you sleep low, you want to sleep low, 8 o'clock at night. It's your body telling you to sleep, because at that time, brain blue merely, brain, not just our brain, but body blue release one chemical, well, it's a melatonin, and emi putum you plo you sleep. So that way you sleep, body blue emi go through low one, not something, but like body blue emi rest, emi all function, where emi supposed plo emi walk, then where you sleep, emi happen. So you not disturb any something. And then when you for you one blue, you wake up, start go, like, tomorrow you come start less, you start tight, you start stressed, you have eye bags, you are TI traded. I mean, no fault to anyone, it's your fault. For you, boss, lie, blue one. But yes, enough rest, move on body blue, run him sweat. Was he need to walk, but since pathways like 200 far too? Walk, or walk to your nearest place where you serve a golem. Simple as that. And also, they can break time when you stop sit down too long. Take a break and forget something. You stand up, you stretch, you, I don't know, dance. But to take a break low, throughout the day, blue. And not forget the mental well-being, blue, too. Sometimes LTS thing you use, I mean, again, maybe step away from the noise for a little while. You breathe, you reset, and come back more stronger. Small choices every day. I mean, I don't know, a bit. LD habits and we build up. Anyways, enough talk for now. You enjoy this next number coming up. Emi Malnaru LSP with them song titled Oh My Darling.

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1: Paradise 98 FM News with me, Lodian Willin. First time, Port Vila City Council, he got one new for Lord Mayor, Plunghim. Today, look him count

Salam Samuel Yani, Plung Union, Plung Moderate Party, he elected Olsem number 20 Lord Mayor, Plung Port Vila City. Composition, Plung all councillors, well, he elected him, he got UMP, RDP, Mofibi, well, he make him one total, Plung 11 councillors, everyone, out Plung 17 councils, all get a Yanamo, holy present, today, Plung first sitting, Plung Port Vila City Council. After long municipal election. Election plung councillor Samuel Yani hemi elected unopposed way minim si karam full support plung all council weli present long tray. Price plung few long country now ya hemi deepen long situation plung straight plung homes we hemi one important road plung all oil tankam ship long wall straight plung homes hemi road well big fla ship long karam oil is a pass through long him plung supply him. Fuel long plantem country long wall panwatu mi karam fuel supply long him I karam direct long mean of plats Singapore or moves we hemi one international oil pricing benchmark we price long him is have a genius long place ya volume situation long international oil market long 1 September manisia price long masud inside long panwatu emi out long 225 watu I go down long 195 watu long 1 liter. Director long energy department long country, Matthew Tassale, he tell him se genis long price long fuel, it depend long situation, long woya. One baby lusum lifelong island long tana from Sigiam, rotavirus, time all case long watery diarrhea. I go under long all health facility long island ya. Following one update, we come out long ministry long health long 6 September Manisia. Communication of visa long ministry, Marama Jacob, italem se ikat over 400 case long watery diarrhea. Well, he report them long all 8 health facility. Tana, long 1 week no more, ikat over 230 new flag case. Well, he report them, Mohemay Shem se transmission. Putum new flag restriction long Iran's aviation sector after we hemitalem se 36 company organization only help him Iran long move from weapons all people mokaku well you know legal long same time United Kingdom he announced more strong restrictions long Iran we include some oil energy shipping banking more aviation long sports Vanuatu United Football Club of UFC Mo Central Coast Mariners Football Club. He ready blong play first friendly game blong Tuvlam, today long afternoon. Long pre-match press conference Tuvla team. Italem se Tuvla clad long Chinese blong card all friendly, whereby he stop all semol preparation from future tournament we stop come. Mo with them sports I put them end long Paradise 98 Avenues, me Lodian Willin.

In that, folks, I mean, nice love for explore genre is as if it's a false song title. Makira, I'm able to ma time limit to exactly 8 minutes. Emileko, one time low 12 o'clock. You've been out among the 12 p.m. news, Poliden with the MFBTC news team. One important health reminder, blimi blow morning, yeah. Suppose you start by listening, you are ma okay, the Poliden blue, you mean, is Poliden blimi. Imi got outbreak blow watery diarrhea hemalo tana Tavea province, and this is a reminder to everyone. Ministry blow LTM declare them outbreak last week and with them got a case, suspected case, and imi are one baby imi been losing a life plan for them sick awareness, hygiene awareness, and Mr. go around look at the families. Suppose you look beginning in blue and you saw him sign or symptoms blow watery diarrhea, please carry me go quick low medical center, I go low nearest outpost clinic, LCNW, blow emi kasem treatment. Something you miss, I make him him your general knowledge. You mean, miss, I finish, bear with them outbreak, proceed, Mr. Goran, please emi could blue me practice him again. Wash your hands, please. Wash your hands properly after where you before you prepare mkakai, and after where you touch him on something, maybe look after sick man after where you come out the toilet. Wash some good hands, please. Make sure say all water where you drink to and me safe drinking water, right? Suppose you feel say water and me no safe boil him first time before you give him low beginning blue and me drink. Keep him over the kakai blue and me covered. You cover him up kakai time where you cook or you cook it and no lego little suspend me open, you put him kakai low blades, you cover them up blow by fly emino sit down them, and emi wanna one insect, one animal emi pass him sick too. So keep him all the hygiene practices, eh? You practice him all time, keep him surrounding areas blue, environment blue, sleeping quarters blue emi clean too, blue him to stop him spread blow sick, eh? And for someone emi develop him sign or emi show him all the sign or symptoms blow emi kasema watery diarrhea, especially all beginning, you know, ignore him, please do not ignore it. Seek him medical advice, karame emi kolo clinic loli treat him. One outbreak of some good fly hygiene, I mean, one optional something about you or me, you to take into make him any one must blow into make him from say protection. Low time blow sick, Amy could please stop him outbreak. It's good to be safe than sorry later. Anyways, let's ease back into what we do best. You cool down with them this number here, Amy Foreigners with them song title, I Wanna Know What Love Is.

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2: 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You miss stop him rheumatic heart disease. Look out him could help long you today.
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0: Alright, so nice one boy Rami Ava Max with him Sweet But Psycho. Time check limit 38 minutes and me like one time low 12 o'clock. And nice lunch to you still listening low this time. So it's just joining me for, well, this is Joya keeping you company low lunch hour blue you. And before you do stop, go ahead with the more selection of music. One important community update more. Everybody's seeing all Facebook post about the volcanic ashfall and all that. But FMGD emi list him. Emi list him marna ro few emi fui volcano lo ambai emi salo alert level 3. So suppose you know save or you used to wonder one emi alert level 3 emi minim se minor eruption. So that is why Ambayol is experiencing asphalt. And I'm just spoiling all crops, I'm spoiling all water, I'm disturbing normal livelihood for all people on Ambay with them all nearby islands. Anyways, hello, Godawe, all is the leaf, low affected area. Please continue to listen to the official updates from FMGT and all local authorities. You know, RM rumors, you used to blow Fila, you used to blow town, you used to blow one of the place, you know, rely. Low all posts, low random social media posts on Facebook and rumors when it comes to volcanic activities. Suppose you got families and Mr. Baglo home island, please do check up on them all time. Check them so you need to one them. More use of help. So, this is all one affected area. Follow me with the advice where there it is more or all is the putumots. More take the official warnings seriously. Message me simple more me clear no more. You may stay informed, stay prepared, and you stay safe out there. You enjoy this next number coming up right now. Hear me a gun with them song title I'm So Bait.
1: Them convict jeans on. You ready? Yeah.

0: Vanuatu football fans, get ready for a massive showdown. Vanuatu United FC takes on Australia's Central Coast Mariners in the 2026 Pacific R Sports Challenge. 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
1: Alright, nice one about Yaramimi Airside Crew with song title Mount Isa. Time check, Lumi, 6 minutes, I'm stopping fine one time low, 1 o'clock low. This afternoon, you still seen you no come pass for Karam tickets, please. Came me low 3 o'clock. Make sure, blue, you can pass early Karam tickets and then you go head down to Freshwater Stadium. Blue, you watch, it's gonna be back. So come, Heli, make your way up to FBDC and Karam ticket. Be and stay tuned for the next load, blue questions again. I ask him, we're not going to tell you Luana show, but you listen in and suppose you got life, but you watch your life haram question, you call in answer and then you get to walk away with them one free ticket blow match blow Saturday. Shout out to Australian High Commission blow me make it possible blow Paradise 98FM say put them out talk the games blow all football fans perform out to you participate and you get to watch the friendly match between Vanuatu United FC with them Central Coast Marina FC. That is today with them last match Emilio Saturday at 3 o'clock low afternoon. You enjoy this next number coming up Emi Masha Blo, no complain.

All right, and one very good afternoon, lol. Good for listeners for Paradise 98 FM. Nice for number URM. Himi Geru Geru by Shashi. Time check with me 9 minutes and Meleko one time, 1 o'clock, low afternoon. Yeah, and the welcome on board the last hour, blow mid AM show, blow Yumitsu for today. We've been talking about a match by Yabena at 3 o'clock this afternoon, but him do not forget him, him do not forget them. So, Yumi got at all young boys, play me too, under 19. Squad will install someone right now and to send them some love to young boys representing Fana to overlaw somewhat the OFC under 19 men's championship where Mr. Abenlo Abia Samoa with them Fana to look Fana to install a croupy alongside New Zealand, Fiji, Motahiti. All the boys only even some group stage campaign brother yesterday against him New Zealand and the result Emmy no one him where Emmy only want him and not all of us, but it is still football and football and me about development too, so everyone nice experience will get that and it's about learning as well. So give it up for all the young boys out there. Thank you for stopping game vlog for not doing me fly and tap all time. The campaign and me no completely finish yet by early play again versus Samoalo Saturday September 12th floor 7th place playoff. So from Portfila to Zamoa, boys, keep your heads up, keep walking, represent them flag here with them pride all time. You enjoy this next number here, ME1 combo number by Lorenzo. Back with the hits.

0: Well, in this Da Vinci Remix, the selection blue music slow this afternoon. It's about time you to learn one of MGDM we got about weather blue blow today. Partly cloudy to cloudy in the fall, same stuff expected across the group with impossible isolated pre-showers. Light to moderate southeasterly winds, same stuff blow throughout the group as well. Maximum temperature for today, hemi range from 25 degrees Celsius down low south to 29 degrees Celsius and up low north. Minimum temperature for tonight, hemi range from around 13 degrees Celsius down low south to 22 degrees Celsius and up low north. If we get on southeasterly winds, with them speed blow 11 to 15 knots, with light to moderate seas, or the wave is some over 1.5 meter, it may stop over low every coastal waters blow Vanuatu. Focus blow, you may blow Lukanfil, Port Vila, and Lenagel for tomorrow. It may look badly cloudy all across the group. And one of us is still listening in Lem from this afternoon. Hopefully, you still have one nice little time out there. And we'll see you low grandstand low 3 o'clock. That is down at Freshwater Stadium. Blue watch a match by Miyabin Lo 3 b.m. Lo this afternoon. Fanatina United FC versus Central Coast Mariners.
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Devinenia ku, devinenia guemina sa namba yu arema by Sheila Wills and William. E mi bu time limit su yu mista blo last final stretch blo this hour. And maybe today mi no stato sem you wonder, maybe you feel tired, maybe work mi stress you out, maybe school is getting heavy or school workload mi heavy, it's not caving for you, or maybe you should try and blow figure out next move please. But listen guys, you no need to figure out everything mi figure out for today. Sometimes the goal is simple, keep going. You make a next something or you need to make a, you know, what is about you thinking kotumas. Take that next step, finish him task for you, and give yourself credit lo progress where you stop making. You don't need to be perfect. You need to you keep moving no more. So suppose not got money that you lo today, you are doing way better than you think. So keep your head up. Story blew me too, and me no finish yet. As in just a continuum afternoon blew do, you to go back log the selection blow music blew me for today. Next number coming up, Emily Liz Famarasi with them Malele, song title Malele, and it's a Fun Boy remix.

0: We've heard the best love song, Emmy T-Bain with them, Chris Brown. Yes. Time blew me to 16 minutes, Emmy stop before to start wrapping up this hour. And we are getting closer and closer. All football fans, only have finished 3 p.m. sharp. Lo Freshwater Stadium. We got final to United FC versus Central Coast Mariners FC. Supposed to stop, head down there today. Get yourself organized early from, say, traffic. Yes, suppose you know, go, do not worry, you can still be part of the atmosphere and support the boys. And remember, you got one out of the match coming up this Saturday at 3 p.m. too. So two matches, so if you miss out today, you can still watch plus Saturday. And don't forget them. It's a massive football moment for Vanuatu. And think about it. You suppose you no save, you not a chance, please. You pay one ticket, please. You can listen in all time. From say, thank you, lo Australian Igom. Shout out to Australian Igom. We're saying it possible. Plugging all free tickets. And if you put all questions, be part of it. You listen in at one employment or you watch live. And you might walk away with one look at the free ticket, but go watch a match blow Saturday as well. So stay tuned for that one, and we'll see you around. You boss have a nice little afternoon. Lo one bless you still listening in them. You enjoy this next number coming up as well. Let me Souk remix blow Captain Charlie.
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1: 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Remember today challenge blue and me 7 days challenge 15 minutes of reading time with them beginning blue. Stay up to date with them with the official volcanic information, weather information, and LT information all time. 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This is Joy Hello Paradise 98.

And dear Salo, back in the way you start, but listening, I'm not this for the time around. To pass him top of the hour, Bloom 2, which is Amy Beginning Blow Traffic Roof Show with Emily in the studio. So thank you, Master Company Blue, where you've been starting day blue with them, Cypress Lamoni, and each join with them, Joy Lumida M Show. And look, this time around, by you start with him, because 6 o'clock afternoon, look at the good la vibes for me, came afternoon, do Amy Flow Good with them, Paradise 98 FM. And also, before him to continue the most selection music till 6 p.m., one reminder. And mostly you may get a possible blow isolated brief showers all throughout the Vanuatu group, so be prepared for that. I assume to continue the more nice selection. Enjoy this fella number coming up your way.

0: The All Blacks are back, and rugby's greatest rivalry tour is about to begin. Watch New Zealand take on the Stormers, Sharks, Bulls, and the mighty Springboks in an epic series of world-class rugby. It all kicks off August 8th to the 13th of September 2026, with every tackle, every try, and every unforgettable moment. 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
1: Good afternoon, good listeners to Paradise 98 FM. And yes, we're looking forward to one nice little match whereby in a long time it may take place low fresh at the stadium low 3 o'clock low this afternoon. And time limit to emirance of us from say into passem that first quarter blow first hour of limit to. So yes, you where you've been listening come yesterday through the live stream of la, and you winning one ticket. Congratulations to you from say so you've been pick him up a ticket blue finish around low 11 o'clock low midday, and you start ready blow and dream get in a long time, and you're on the road already blow call destination blue. For more updates, always remember blow stay tuned to the Mivla, because next match me low Saturday yet, and we have another questions to give out to you guys blow answer and more question blow. We need one ticket blow Saturday match where me stop come forward. So yes, tomorrow by you Kasim Mivla live back again with them low Friday for all questions. Anyways, for now, enjoy this phone number coming up right now.

All right, people, one nice for afternoon, Liu. And yes, you, me, Tulo, this for afternoon with them will meet week's vibe, Block Paradise 98 FM. And wherever place you stop listening, I'm let me inside the one office, inside the one truck, inside the one house. Have a good time with them will nice selection of music, because this time around with them will business where you make out with them will something we have in front of us. You, me, to call them as a one trafficker. You got full up something on the plate already, and traffic, Liu, and me stop slow. But with them pace, blow selection of music. By always putting me low one good flow mood, and there's no doubt in that. Well, then this flow time we stop listening, come enjoying this flow number coming up all the way from Paradise 98 FM. Simply the best.

0: And yes, one nice fly number you just stop enjoying right there. And our selection music, it's getting right there. I seem to stop expect them. But the team blim to this for a week, building all the, yes, building all the skills blim to blow all future career blim to. And today blim to look into law, learn from all experience blim to us. So experience me one pick for a teacher. And suppose you know, save me how now me also one pick for a teacher. Me to do with them. That way him to join him all activities and him to volunteer all programs and even help him all man in need or help him all not of the people out there. Or him to try him some all practical work, him to look or him to apply from all practical works. And man, me part blow learn from all experience. So all experience only save help him to blow him to save build him up confidence more. All skills blim to where we need to start look forward all future career blim to say that's how we him to save build him one career skill blim to low side blow all experience we him to cut. But at this full time, this lesson coming up right now is for you. You enjoy
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1: Paradise 98 FM English News with me, Lodian Willin. Port Vila Vanuatu's capital city has a new Lord Mayor, Honorable Samuel Yani, who is now the 20th Mayor of Port Vila. Mayor Yani was elected unopposed with the full support of all 11 councillors present at the first sitting of the new council this morning. Yani, a councillor from the Union of Moderate Parties, or UMP, received support from councillors from UMP, RDP and FIBI, bringing a total to 11 councillors. Only 11 of the 17 elected councillors were present at today's first sitting of the Port Vila City Council following the municipal election. Network communication remains a problem across some islands. Community liaison officer for Torres Area Council, Kino Williams, said it has now been 3 months since the Vodafone network had stopped working. Students at Aure Adventist Academy could lose their place at the school or have their phones broken if they bring them to school. This follows a new strict rule banning mobile phones at the school. The Financial Intelligence Unit, or FIU, has issued a notice to YS Sharing Technology to stop its operation. The business, which more than 2,000 people have already invested in, is now working to have its operations continue again. In international news, the United States has improved new restrictions on Iran's aviation sector, saying that 36 companies and organizations helped Iran transport weapons, people, and illicit cargo. At the same time, the United Kingdom has announced DAFA restrictions on Iran targeting the oil, energy, shipping, banking, and aviation sectors. The UK said Iranian aircraft will not be allowed to land in the UK except under limited circumstances. Tensions in the Middle East continue, with the conflict also putting the pressure on global oil supplies and energy markets.

Sports, Vanuatu is hosting the ICC Under-19 Cricket World Cup East Asia Pacific Division 2 qualifier in Port Vila this week, with the matches begin. And with sports news, it brings us to the end of today's English news.

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0: And yes, good afternoon. Good to listen to Paradise 98 FM. Welcome to second hour blow traffic roof blim to lo this for afternoon. Whoever bless stop listening, come lem. Just one reminder, I'm also blessed blim to by call a little bit back and lo this for night. So be prepared for that. Might you stop drinking lo one hot shower later on lo evening, or you stop drinking say one in a lost from whatever night. Think of warm clothes whereby save keeping me warm all time, and have a meal whereby save warm and mabu, one comfort meal. Whereby you have a put a meal one straight for the mood, whereby you have a feel cozy and you rest for the evening. So everyone remind that we say temperature blim to lo later on the evening. And me by call which is by stable 13 degrees Celsius down the south, more with them 22 degrees Celsius under long north. Whether this flower update low temperature blim to lo this for the night, which is semi call blim to him to stop expect them, but to resume go back with the moon nice for the selection music blim to.
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Well, nice plan afternoon, Lee. We used up, keep on blow listening. I'm the Paradise 98 FM blow follow all good for la entertainment and one good la company blow selection of music into law every afternoon. Whether this for la time, one remind animal you miss, I say every Wednesday 30 minutes, and my 10 a.m. Kasem 10:30, you miss takat educational segment program with them, Joel Miriam Shoblehem, and suppose you know being in a Kasem program with the you still got a program. Next week, game stop, which is next Wednesday. You make out one more 30 minute blow educational segment program. And suppose where you stop listening, come you may been got the literacy day yesterday, International Literacy Day. And maybe one day where you may look full of people only stop talk about the side of learning, hearing, and speaking, low all education we install in the school. So, any part of educational segment program, and suppose say you one parent where you feel say you need to help and pick. In any blue listening come all time low every Wednesday from now whereby you serve a follow my joy with them all education segment program we stuck out for 30 minutes so me one reminder we come you also one good listener to Paradise 98 FM and from now going to continue the more nice for selection music enjoy this fellow number coming up right now.

0: Well, nice for the number you just up enjoying right there by again. And before you continue, the more nice for selecting music where you stop enjoying low this afternoon. Yes, you miss us a week supposed to you where you walk underneath low yes, gaff manner. He miss have a week in me Kaufman Bay Day. So since me Kaufman Bay Day, me hope say you plan him you wanna ready. Say how nobody use have spend the money blue. And we are blessed now money blue call them. So you me hope say you been plan him one good straight way blue use money blue. And no one will go to waste blue. At the end of the day, you know that money has came blue by save borrow about from now. You me a man now. You me borrow time no more. But you me say, eh, pa me come back put money blue lo time at I come lo time and say, no, next week, me and my fascinating, my blow every man bless her now. Me hope say you know, stop laughing inside one track now, yeah, from say system blow laugh, yeah, man, mean say my work blue one time, yeah. So, anyways, plan yourself right and use your mind and wisely from say you want parent where you stop listening come because say you got responsibility with them picking nail house with them kakai, and even you want young fella. Think about all the savings blue by save you put of savings blue or one way where by you save benefit them later on. So yes, me one thing no more by into save love them this afternoon. As in this tab we'll continue with them all nice selection music.
1: Oh no, oh no, oh no, oh no.

0: And yes, Bosse, you stop watching my match right now. We have a match and we hold with them all good fella people be calling out, say, you bless them, you pass the service, say empty. Yes, match and we really hot Naya. So, as you stop listening, come you where you feel, say, you want them go watch, but you look, say, time and short. Now, time you may still long yet from, say, you may stop the first half yet, and you make a second half, we stop the interesting one, but you look, say, who by winning this fella international friendly match between Vanuatu United FC and the Central Coast Mariners FC. So yes, Emmy won big plus game. Emmy won friendly one no more, but by you me take a Muslim say Emmy first time to wear this kind of friendly match blow one A League. Emmy can play with the one Pro League. So Emmy different league. So Emmy will prepare all squad blow one or two United FC no more. All Chiefs blow all upcoming games will get away. Well, get a list up. Look forward them. So make yourself way down there and then watch him this for a second half coming up later on. Well, then this for update right here and join this for number coming up your way.
1: Yo, this is boy Ramon. Cuts over.

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1: 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You took out a few more minutes, no more. You stop, Blue Boy, to save wrapping up this for a second hour. And you do stop, switch it to number 3 hour, Blue to low this for the evening. We have a place to stop low traffic, low this for afternoon, just wind him down a window, low truck where you stop them. Feel the cruise, cool breeze. And then you vibe along with the more nice for selection music. And also you stop inside the one office and you feel like you're bored and you feel tired. Stand up, go make a one stretch, have a afternoon snack. And by you save look how now by you save post out low all bad energy where you stop cut and you have that positive one blow come back low by save motivate you blow continue with them all last work low this for evening. Well then this for time you stop dedicate them song again blow where you stop low traffic and also you stop inside one office to make them all last finishing touches blow work you enjoy.
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0: Good afternoon, good listeners of Paradise 98 FM. Welcome to the third hour blue evening traffic roof flim to low this the time we used up listening come. It's the midweek vibe from Paradise 98 FM and by into Karem latest weather update low this for the evening low ever place the listening come lem. By Michael Patrick Lautico, Kasim Cloudy in the fall, so this stop expected all over the group with them possible blue isolated brief showers missed up throughout also. And also, Kolkol with zero night, a mistablo 16 degrees Celsius down the south, Kokasem 22 degrees Celsius under blue note. Side blue maritime limit, you make at one southeasterly wind, low one speed blue 11 Kasem 15 knots, with the one light moderate salt water, where by Sava Gira blow 1.0 Kokasem 1.5 meters, a mistablo every coastal water streaming around low Vanuatu. With them weather update lo this for the evening weather blister listening come limpa him to enjoy more nice selection music long this for the time.
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1: One nice fella number you just up enjoy him right there. And this time around, me look so full up people, only cut full up business, only stop advertise all over Facebook, and all own personal business pages, look at that, and also all family to only stop share them whatever I'll get. So, suppose you want to say every people only survey about small business view or product we used to make them or service we used to provide them. 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blue you got or even low social media platforms blue black because we have Facebook with the YouTube and TikTok to him stop. So now Mr. Chinese blue and this time is yours. Take the opportunity and you'll see right away people will be calling you right away. Anyways, with them this will update right here with them sales and even steam blue FBTC. I'm to resume with them this for a song coming up right now.

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1: And the one nice phone number, and also you miss a traffic limit to Mr. Pickup because people are now on the road making their ways back to their destination for the evening. Either Lista Miki will get a go back house, Lonakamalo church, or whatever place Lista Kolem, Lo Miki will last touches for the day before Dutake Mr. Pickup. So the this for traffic, cut one good fella. Volume the radio blue Mr. Bandablo by Isabel Volume all good last selection music coming up your way with them all few last minutes where Mr. since we him the stable middle blue number 3 hour blue till this for the evening.

All right, one nice for afternoon, Liu, and you with them all traffic, so you Mr. Cadlo, every place, so you Mr. Blem, Amy, Dulo, all people with them all public walks, so list up walk, lo, all roads, Blumi, either lo, one village, or lo, all roads, Blumi, around the town with them all potholes, where you Mr. Blue, yes, and my list up walk limit, and Mr. Blue process, and all list up look them all road, and you Mr. Blue, some all main roads, no more, blow by Saveki, Bim, you me, lol, runnings, where you Mr. Got inside lol vehicles. So, whatever plans you used up got, despite the traffic or whatever, Amy, come with them all outcomes for me that you fast or you slow, just accept them no more, since you missed up complaints you need to fix him road. So this time they're on the process to fix him road, globally save make him good, and you're back on the road despite the traffic where you missed up face him every day, the morning, either lunch or the afternoon. So yes, you be patient with them no more, you me follow and process plan, and you will be satisfied at the end time where only fix him every road splimmy. Whether this what time we used up listening, I'm enjoying this for another coming up right now, all the way from Paradise 98 FM. Simply the best.

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And time lim to me run so fast like this for afternoon. And him took a few more minutes. No, me stop. Look, I him to save wrap him up this for number 3 hour blim to and do stop a movie on Nicolo next hour blim to, which is the last hour blim to lo this for afternoon. So, have a blessed listening. I'm lem stay tuned because by him to got all good la vibes coming up your way. The last hour, look at the one last moment with the melee in the studio. For the next 60 minutes. So this time enjoy this fella number by the Kimim to through. Lock us next hour blim to load this fella afternoon. You enjoy.

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1: Paradise 98 FM News. Me Tiffany Baldwin. Honorable Councillor Samuel Yanni from Union of Moderate Party, him in Newfoundland Mayor from Port Phillip City Council. With an election from him today, Honorable Yanni, him he, number 20 Mayor from Port Phillip City Council. 11 Councillor will he present today, him along UMP, RTP, more VP, will he been elected him. Price from Masood, him he go down, long Manisia, September. Long 225 vatu, we go down long 195 vatu, long 1 liter. All authority, talem se ol cheni se depend long situation. Long Strait of Hormuz, we hemi one important road, long all oil tanker ship, long wall. Vanuatu hemi current fuel supply, long hemi come direct long main of Platts, Singapore or MOPS, we hemi one international oil pricing benchmark, we price long hemi have a change, long place the following situation, long international oil market. From fuel price long Vanuatu, hemi link with the MOPS, will change long world oil market with them situation long Strait of Hormuz, so this will affect them cost from fuel inside long country. One baby lose some life, Long Island, Long Tana, from Sikia rotavirus, time will case long watery diarrhea, Iko on Long Island. Yeah. Follow on update, we come out long Ministry Long Health, long 6 September, Manisia Communications Officer Long Ministry, Marama Jacob, hemitalem sikat over 400 case long watery diarrhea, where they report them long 8 facility, Long Tana. Outside long country, long Middle East conflict between United States and Iran hemi stop go ahead long come more serious. United States hemi talem se hemi been destroying 5 Iranian oil tanker with talem se only linked with them Islamic Revolutionary Guard Corp. Tension hemi stop affect them global oil market will rise long all prices have put more pressure long fuel price long all country all same Vanuatu. Long sports Vanuatu United FC hemi winning first friendly match plong him against him A-League club Central Coast Mariners plong Australia long Freshwater VFF Stadium today afternoon long one score plong 3-2. Vanuatu United now hemi been fine him net long few seconds no more long first half plong take him lead. The Mariners solely reply less than 5 minutes after plong equalize. Vanuatu United hemi take him lead back again long first half yet through long one penalty kick. No matter well, visiting team will equalize, host team will find them basket long net, back again, Muslim final score long 3-2. Long weather, small cloudy condition over long country with them small rain, more light, kasi moderate southeast wind hemi blow over long country. Kolkol blong 29, 13 degrees Celsius long south, kasi 22 long north. Long Salwata warning blong strong wind long north with them southeast wind blong 21 kasem 25 knots with them rough Salwata blong 2.5 meter high. Weather blong tomorrow

And yes, welcome to last hour blow afternoon traffic group for the Meli in the studio. And we hope so you've been got one good lot time with them past 3 hours blow traffic group for a show blim to. Whether this for a time we need to stop listening to Paradise 98 FM to current weather update, which is weather forecast for the next day. Blow by him to service a one kind weather him to stop expect them tomorrow. So throughout Love and Water tomorrow, whether we need to start expect them Amy. Partly cloudy no more tomorrow, so be aware of that. Since we're partly cloudy, but you don't have a look sun to mass, but you must be careful with them all call we to stop receiving all over the places. Whether this fella weather focus update, but you receive with them all nice selection music, enjoy this fella number coming up your way.

0: The All Blacks are back and rugby's greatest rivalry tour is about to begin. Watch New Zealand take on the Stormers, Sharks, Bulls and the mighty Springboks in an epic series of world-class rugby. It all kicks off August 8th to the 13th of September 2026 with every tackle, every try and every unforgettable moment. Don't miss rugby's greatest rivalry tour exclusively on television Glow Vanuatu, TBV.
1: And yes, good afternoon. Do pass him that first quarter of the last hour of the traffic roof flim to low this for afternoon. Whoever bless you, stop listening, gamlem. And since we you meet to stop up, Rochem, and lo yeah, in a long time since you to stop lo first money split last quarter of this for a year, and you stop lo second week, and it's the midweek already, blow this for a money September. And suppose you stop looking forward or you stop prepare blow host them one event lo. Upcoming months blow in them this for a year with them. Check them out, stage blow FBDC. If you're looking for a stage blow, use them. Check them out, stage blow FBDC, and you have a deal with them all. People will buy some talk with them. As suppose you need more information, just ring them all get all to the 999 or visit them front desk blow FBDC and ask about this for a stage. And you're good to go with them. Whatever information by you save, receive them. More than this for update and join this for a number coming up your way.

One nice fella number you just have been joined right there by again, and also one nice fella afternoon you have a place to listen to Gamlem with them all nice for selection music with them all good stuff between you stop harem you do stop locked in eagle law evening drive flim to within paradise 98 FM lo this fella middle blue last hour blim to and also shout out to you where you've been finishing day avenues you start making way blue go back lo destination blue and suppose you on the ride right now just turn them off volume the radio blue and vibe along with me and a shout out to you where you've been starting day blue with them one tiredness and then you end them with them tiredness back into this afternoon with the motivation where you got to have receive him all the way low place where you stop listening I'm now we start had a voice for me whether this for a time around for him to receive with them all nice selection music all the way from paradise 98 FM simply the best.

0: One nice fella outcome blue match the little afternoon with them Vanuatu United FC and Central Coast Mariners FC lo this fella time. Suppose where you been not a chance blue by yourself watching game lo today. You got the Saturday missed up yet. And also remind us if you PDC Mr. give him out all free tickets unless you answer one question. Suppose you end up receiving one free ticket for the match where Mr. come up lo Saturday. Stay tuned blue by yourself following me vlog with them all live discussion. Blah blah blah blah blah blah blah blah blah blah blah blah blah blah blah blah blah blah blah blah blah blah blah blah blah blah blah blah blah blah blah blah blah blah blah blah blah blah blah blah blah blah blah blah blah blah blah blah blah blah blah blah blah blah blah blah blah blah blah blah blah blah blah blah blah blah blah blah blah blah blah blah blah blah blah blah blah blah blah blah 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blah blah blah blah blah blah blah blah blah blah blah blah blah blah blah blah blah blah blah blah blah blah blah blah blah blah blah blah blah blah blah blah blah blah blah blah blah blah blah blah blah blah blah blah blah blah blah blah blah blah blah blah blah blah blah blah blah blah blah blah blah blah blah blah blah blah blah blah blah blah blah bl coming Saturday, lo fresh at the stadium, lo 3 p.m. Whether this fella update, thank you to Master Company, lo this fella afternoon. Got one nice fella, right? 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

0: Papa mo mama, you save se pikin ni blue istap wea. 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
1: Paradise 98 FM News, me Tiffany Baldwin. Price long masut hemi kotaun long manisia September long 225 vatu long 1 liter. He go down long 195 vatu long 1 liter. All authority talemsi all price change ya. It depend long situation long Strait of Hormuz. We hemi one important road long all oil tanker ship long wall. Vanuatu hemi karem fuel supply long him. He come direct long means of plats Singapore. Or one emole sing out them all same mobs. We hemi international oil pricing benchmark. We price long fuel. Is have a change long place ya for them situation long international oil market. From fuel price long Vanuatu hemi link with the mobs. All change long world oil market with them situation long Strait of Hormuz. All is have affect them cost long fuel inside long country. Long area situation long war between Israel mo Iran hemi been affect the movement long all ship long region. Mo hemi make them international oil price mo cost long current fuel hemi change every time. Department long energy hemi dalem se drop long price ya is have a stop kasem 1 month mo is have a change back again for them situation long international oil market. While price plong masut hemi change, price plong bensin hemi stop yet long 222 vatu long 1 liter. Honorable Councillor Samuel Yani plong Union of Moderate Party hemi Newfila Mayor plong Port Vila City Council. With them election plong hem today, Honorable Yani hemi number 20 Mayor plong Port Vila City. 11 councillor weli been present today mo electem him after long election bongol elected councillor long 26 August weli come out long UMP, RDP, mo VP. Out long 17 councillor weli been elected, 11 mo weli present today mo li got quorum so election hemi been taken place. One baby lusum life long island long tana from Sikia rota virus time all case long watery diarrhea he go on top long health facility long island ya. Follow on update, we come out long Ministry Long Health long 6 September. Communication Officer Long Ministry Marama Jacob, hemi talem se kat over 400 case long watery diarrhea, will report them long all 8 health facility long Tana. Long 1 week no more, he got over 230 new case, will report them, mo heme soem se transmission long Sikia, hemi stop, komo andap. Outside long country Middle East conflict between United States mo Iran hemi kohet long ka mo serious. United States italem se hemi been destroying 5 Iranian oil tanker with alem se oli linked with them Islamic Revolutionary Guard Corps. Iran too he fire a missile kolong all US military will stop long Jordan. The Jordan air defense hemi intercept them altogether. Tensheni hemi stop affect them to global oil market. All rise long oil price hemi safe putum more pressure long fuel price long all country all same Vanuatu. Long sports Vanuatu United FC hemi winning first friendly match plong hem against sem A-League club Central Coast Mariners plong Australia long freshwater VFF stadium today afternoon long one score plong 3-2. Vanuatu United now hemi been fine net long few seconds plong first half

with game lead pe Marinese le reply less than 5 minutes after blong equalize Vanuatu United hem the game lead pak again long first half yet through long one penalty kick no matter well visiting team will equalize host team only find him pak side blong net pak again musilim final score long 3-2 Long weather, small cloudy condition over long country with them small rain, light to moderate southeast wind hemi blow over long country. Cold cold blong tonight 13 degrees Celsius long south kasem 22 long north. Hot blong tomorrow 25 degrees Celsius down long south kasem 29 and up long north. Long Sarota warning blong strong wind long north with them southeast wind blong 21 kasem 25 knots with them rough Sarota blong 2.5 meter high. All Narfla place only expect them southeast wind blong 16 kasem 20 knots. With the moderate more rough slow up long 2 meter. Weather up long tomorrow, small cloud long Olgata Island. Mohammed N. Blong, Paradise 98 FM News, Mitivini Baldwin.

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been a ride. I guess I had to go to that place to get to this one. Now some of you might still be in that place. If you're trying to get out, just follow me.

face up to emotions. 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

Good morning. You're still listening to Paradise 98 FM with your boy Cypress inside Long Studio this morning. Thank you to my swag and bus of Estagat company for you all time. And yes, yesterday, you've been got all Katawali been winning tickets. Blogger watch a match for yesterday between Vanuatu United with them Central Coast Mariners. Thank you to my swag. You've less of a participate to blow winning all tickets. Blogger watch him game blow yesterday. And I hope so you've been enjoying games here. And don't forget to bargain this coming Saturday bargain. So listening to Multala Paradise 98 FM. Plus that, blogger Chinese blow. Save winning all free tickets bargain blow watch him game. So this coming Saturday.

Good morning, you're still listening to Paradise 98 FM. Of course, it is a beautiful day today, wherever you stop listening to him. Not forget by again, blow strolling come down long area, long seafront, especially lo Mama Sandy Craft House, and lo house, lo Mahitai House, where close up lo Bless Lopetong, and me down lo Fire Park Seafront. 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

0: Good morning, you're still listening to Paradise 98 FM with your boy Cypress inside Long Studio. All right, thank you to much for again. Yesterday, me been stop mega one special shout out to go this brother here. And have been come past me yesterday, the morning after the show with me. More have come, me breakfast with me to inside lo on air cafe. I mean, lo VBTC is also you never try on air cafe. You come to premises with VBTC. And me open for breakfast and lunch and me close around 3 p.m. So come check him out, Cafe Blue VBDC. I mean, open a public spot for you know, save. Come check him out in one good place. Blue, so we organize one meeting with one friend. To like him catch up, we have him a cappuccino, breakfast, and of course, good for the lunch too. But sometimes when we post him up, blue, you should check him out. All right, and yes, friend, I'm been come. Taina came in a more. Be he me come, be lunch for me, breakfast for me. Blue, yesterday. Be you know, even mention him, his birthday, blame yesterday. Be anyways, me no been catch Chinese. Wish him happy birthday. Me been post him up no more. Be already me no been wish him happy birthday. So but we wish him happy birthday now. Happy birthday, Taina Kemi. Thank you to much by again. Blo come pass lo VBDC blo pen breakfast. As in birthday boy by again. Be my breakfast blo portable by again. Be no worries by portable by just up. We just have this. I put a kita is no one around no kana. Be te amirela li Taina. Happy birthday by again. As birthday blo yesterday evening. Be but you celebrate them start yesterday because one time lo end blue week. Enjoy these vibes, especially Teddy Kenny Mikamalilo this morning. Enjoy.
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0: Good morning, you're still listening on a Paradise 98 FM with your boy Cypress inside the studio. Families and friends, you're still listening on this morning. Thank you to my spy again, but Savesta got company with you all time. Sports, you still listening on low one bus, low one taxi, low one private vehicle, low one company vehicle, or you stable house, or you stable one shop, most still listening on all different islands, 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still listening on. Good morning, Limo. Thank you to my spy again, Savesta got company with you all time at Paradise 98 FM. No matter the place where you establish, especially outside of Vanuatu, be Paradise 98 FM, we can believe make him, you feel him say, yes, Vanuatu, you stop close up all time, you stop close up all time. Time when you listen to Paradise, you say, Vanuatu, you know more. But thank you to my spagging, you say, company, believe you all Paradise 98 FM. 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

Good morning, you're Mr. Lishin Paradise 98FM, with your boy Cypress inside Lung Studio, another tropical morning show. All right, families and friends, we're listening to this morning. By Mr. Rawanem, first hour, believe me, and then by Mr. Moving on our second hour, Mr. Abu Divila, like I said one time, at 10 o'clock. By Mr. Rawanem, first hour, we're moving on to our second hour, so enjoy these vibes coming up your way.

Football fans, history is coming to Freshwater Stadium. For the first time on home soil, Vanuatu United FC takes on A-League Men Powerhouse Central Coast Mariners in the 2026 Pacific Arts Sports Challenge, supported by the Vanuatu Australia Partnership. 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Vanuatu United FC versus Central Coast Mariners. Don't miss it.

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0: Good morning, you're listening to Paradise 98 FM with your boy Cypress in the studio. Thank you to one spike of the service to get company with your time in Paradise and block out of information. What them story and what them good for the music when we play that, plus give him your time, especially plus entertaining you every morning, kasi one time later on in the afternoon. And of course, you start with the meal at 6 o'clock in the morning, kasi 10, and then 10 kasi 2 p.m. with the company belong Haiti, and then long 2 p.m. kasi 6 p.m. with the company belong Daphne. Yes, my afternoon groove show. All right, I just want to wish you one congratulations by again. You go yesterday that we got election for Nivola Council, we've been taking place. Yesterday, we've been final mode finish Nivola Lord Mayor Blue Yumi with them Nivola Deputy Lord Mayor, Blong Yumi, which is, I mean, very, very good. I mean, well balanced out. Voting blue yesterday, we not taking time, we no waste time blue anyone. You may just go no more council, let me set up finish, only vote finish. You may look Nivola Lord Mayor Blue Yumi, or you may look Nivola Deputy Lord Mayor, which is good. And, you know, got any lobby or any something in taking place, I mean, just clean no more, very clean. So, I mean, him say council where me stop me one clean council as well. Yes, so congratulations to Lord Mayor Blue Yumi, Honorable Lani Samuel, more Deputy Mayor where me Honorable Linda Taguru Yakeula. Yes, congratulations to you tola, the Lord Mayor with them Deputy Lord Mayor, more because they start with you all the time. Lo good for work with you, provide them all different words with you come out to him, more port to city council as well. And congratulations, by to Vula, but you me when you put them to on site, good for work, we miss having them, but to have on site as well. All right, let's continue with the more vibes coming up your way. 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

In this world, nobody's perfect. 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And we only got one life here on this earth. 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For you. You. You. You. 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

Good morning, you're still listening to Gala Paradise 98 FM with your boy Cypress inside the studio. Whatever you stop listening, I'm Lim. Thank you to my spy, I'm Lim. I'm the company of the Gala Paradise 98 FM. And families and friends, not forget by again, by me reminder you be by again. Not forget to NBV me tomorrow Vanuatu with them Vanuatu Tourism Office. I me stop down lo check them out down lo seafront. Yes, down lo seafront. You should check them out all different resorts with them all tourism businesses where all you stop around of Vanuatu. All you set up down lo seafront area, lo fire park. Check them out lo handicraft lo mama town with them Mahitai House. And the area of Petonga is a look set up in Mistap, all different booths are set up in Mistap. Please have come check them out, more information, especially the different tourism businesses. Eme, lo site lo resorts, site lo all tourism programs, all tours, anything to do with them tourism, lo Vanuatu, all set up, lo showcase all products, lo how now, all is to make income, especially through lo site lo tourism. And of course, tourism is one of the biggest incomes, especially lo economy, lo Vanuatu, supposed to you know, save, Mr. Leti Save Nayana. So come check them out on Hard Work. You mean your local entrepreneurs, where you got especially your same old businesses, or private businesses, believe me, no more, baby. You may give him all tourists, believe me, or you have a family enjoy him, Tamoligam, or you come spell of Vanuatu. So, I mean, it happened down low, I mean, happened finished down low area of seafront, start finish, yesterday night, actually, afternoon yesterday, 4:30, custom low half past seven, all been got one soft launching and be taking place after today, go start low 8, custom low 5 p.m. every custom time low Saturday by. Program lo meet tomorrow Vanuatu town lo area blong seafront but hemi stop on so if I come check them out you got some Saturday all right seems to continue banging at the more vibes coming up your way. There's

You still listening to Paradise 98 FM with them side prayers inside the studio. Good morning, long you, wherever you stop, Lohem. Just blow one small story, no more, especially Yumi, where Yumi, so I say, got the law, Mr. Stop, more Yumi stop committing crime, especially Yumi, where Yumi stop, Mr. Smoking marijuana, Mr. Selling marijuana, but you got one big villa bust where Yumi been taking place, especially the North Blow Malo, and may yesterday, long around the lunchtime, you got an eviction, Loe. Where Vanuatu Mobile Force with them, Vanuatu Police Force belong, Yumi Lo Salma, Ligo and Tap Long area belong North Malo, Loli make him eviction, eh? But I'm Ligo and Tap Long make him eviction, eh? Same time too, Loli come across Long Marijuana, Loli make him one big villa bus, Long Marijuana, and Loli been arrested all young fellow away, Loli stop plan them all Marijuana and Tap Long area belong North Malo. And only arrest them hotel, cargar mot plant of marijuana, move me for something. I'm down low police station, I'm low Luganville Santo. So, only couple of me game one eviction, but same time, only come across low marijuana, only plant, only follow up them, only find them, only envelope, only plan them. After I arrest them everyone too, only arrest them everyone, and you want people a patch for marijuana a little bit, where you look at me stop more. And you go against them, lobby me love and watch you. So, you me illegally selling marijuana, more you make money, or even smoke him from by me look or side effects plan by me just stop come around and all. But I know some that you break him low, but you face him. So, oh, sorry to much, Lolian Valle, we same time too, Likasa Mokota lo time. I think only nothing about Likasa Mokota from eviction, eh? Only sexually come across low patch from marijuana, make him only arrest him, Lolian Valle, me too. But me, I want to know what happened on Luganville Santo, but you me, we stop around the villa, so suppose we stop committing some kind crime, yeah? Suppose we have another police force, or another mobile force, and we come around you, but you face some consequences for him. But anyways, we continue on with the more vibes coming up your way. Hope so by memories of a particular one right mood as you start listening to Paradise 98 FM.

0: Good morning, you're still listening to Paradise 98 FM with your boy Cypress inside Log Studio. Whatever you're still listening to, thank you to my spike and besides I got company with you all the time. Log Paradise with the good vibes. All right, families and friends, so let's start listening. I'm later on, but you start with the company belong to Haiti. What them, the three, but let's have a give out all questions by again, blow tickets. You have a winning blow match blow this coming Saturday by again. You've allowed you've been watch a match blow yesterday, but you still got a chance. Blow you have a winning some free tickets for go watch by again, blow match blow this coming Saturday. Thank you to my spy again, or Australian High Commission, blow you have a come in collaboration, blow you have a help, blow give you out the free tickets here, blow you have a go watch a match belong, Vanuatu United FC, what them, yes, Central Coast Mariners. Well, you can bloody perform. Lo, you meet up, bless you. Just bloody got him all some friendly match, bloody got up, bless you. And of course, test them to get the teams on them, bloody ready, little future games, bloody. Especially, lo, you meet up, Vanuatu, bloody ready, bloody MSG games as well. For you meet up, all defending champions as well. All right, so listen, you can blow show, bloody, bloody, you start winning more free tickets.
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Good morning, you're still listening to Paradise 98 FM with your boy Cypress inside the studio. Wherever you stop listening, I'm Loem. Thank you to my sponsor, Loem Savestagat Company, Blue All Time. Yes, by me, before we run them up this hour and moving on to the next hour, believe me too, we got one special shout out to Loem Savestagat to give him out. And this shout out is to go out long, Taina Ronnie, Ronnie Sablon, of them to Sir Omar. Thank you, Logut, for the hard talk with you last Friday night. I let also an embestile to play successfully campus law, probably to before it will go low. 1-1 destination or residence will it will. So, maybe one special vibe become it will before you run a map this hour of Paradise 98 FM Tropical Morning Show.

Papa or Mama, you save se pikin in iblio istap where? 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

Good morning, you're still listening to La Paradise 98 FM with them Cypress inside Long Studio. 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Thank you to my spy game, service to God Company Blue La Paradise 98 FM. Families and friends, will you stop listening to this morning? 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Hey, me go to my spy game, service to God Company Blue All Time La Paradise 98 FM. And before you meet the move on to say, yes, you got one song where you are, me will stop playing, plan day, especially the radio, by me release lo this coming Friday. By me post it up, or me post them up on the Facebook page for me, when you have a grab one copy blue. Hey, me one, you may have already missed a little AI creator. What them all music blem, especially the hit song blem, nice fella girl, Daddy B music. Yes, me been make one song where me entitled Punya lo Hat, where me ask him Alexis, blong him make him a reggae remix blong song, and of course Alexis put him out one reggae mix blem, and then he put him again, me make him noise lo him, and of course lo Friday, but you have grab one copy blue. Wherever you stop listening, I'm Lohem La Paradise 90 FM song I'm entitled Punya Lo Hat Lumi. Sore, you mean me make him lab lab lo hat straight. And me talk about no more journey blow Daddy B, where me blow Umbrem, with my girlfriend blame, where me blow Epi. Sore to my slow life. Epi, me still him hat long to a volcano. Yes, why you mean just stop, but me just post him up. We got one copy blue, so we enjoy the weekend blue.

0: Good morning. You're still listening to Paradise 98 FM with your boy Cypress inside the studio. Yes, me understand. I'm saying me full up. I think last week, me full up complain about bus fare rise. People tell them straight, but me stop complain about bus fare. And me one fair deal. And thank you to much for the Port Vila Land Transport. Probably say me give me me good to much for bus fare. Me contact the rate from me even more fair. Especially you Mr. far away. Me 150 no. I mean, especially all rural areas, Erakor, Pango, Ivira Point, Mele, all areas here, Black Sun. You mean deserve to make a put on price me 200 baht here. And suppose you complain to us. Suppose you are see you complain to us, you don't like him to us. Well, you got a one pass for you or hire him all Pascal with same time motor here where you serve my computer wall is salem, so I'm not place all Pascal. Or you start exercise, walk out land there. Suppose you complain to us lo bus fare. Bell bus drivers, when you start listening, I'm live this morning. Keep up the good work. And me understand them say, time lol rural areas, and Pango, or Ivira Point, or place, and 200 watu. Time you got some old area, yeah. Emia, same say, not a little say, Kasim area, but you must Kasim, and for now, 50 watu, and 150 now. So by no more say, eh, Pominosa Kasim, no. Some nice stop now, where 50 watu, you are on top, no, nice of a Kasim destination now. So yes, keep up the good work. I'm good to mass more. Keep all bus drivers. You like on more. Me support them. Pass fare contable. More. Me service. By me make them. You like put extra effort. Lo. Service delivery. You like start giving more. Lo. Me like especially time when you like bus drivers. So me like start giving one service. So you like deserve them. Lo pass fare. Me must contable every 5 kilometers outside rural areas. Time you go outside. You go 5 kilometers more. 50 baht. But am I straightforward? No more. But suppose for you me start complain. Suppose you complain to us, be. Pewan ul computer one mail paske lo computer wole no mole lo stop him complain please pose complain to muscle pass fair. But anyways, bus drivers, I may one special shout out to you, hope see you enjoy me so listen to Paradise 98 FM. Of course it is simply the best.
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0: Good morning, long all Gutla listeners for Paradise 98 FM, which boy side presence at the studio. Hope sell Gutla vibes, at least I put you in a right mood, especially this morning. So wherever you stop listening, come lo hemlo this morning. 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Yes, deliverable containers. 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Yeah, you call all outer islands with me. Well, domestic vessels only stop. Only move me go all different outer islands with me, Vanuatu as well. But good for the work where you've got all IPH. You've got to make blow. Continue to deliver more containers. Start low morning. You got some night. You got the light bar and 24/7. Low shift where you've got to take them. More me one hard work. Me some say walk with like me fast. People will find them be quite dangerous, but you've less to put them out on good for work every time. And me every time you like go to store, when you like want to go pem, you stop from through the delivery. Believe like possibly stop the deliver after the container like I'm late. But when you like want to go pem, you store too. But you know through the hurry up walk with like more good for walk with like. So me hurry up, me good service delivery, me very very good. So keep up the good work. And one special shout out to all the boys like IPDS. Enjoy these vibes coming up your way.
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Good morning, you still listen to Paradise 98 FM, which is boy Cypress inside Long Studio. One talk seven, we go all different CST around all different communities around all Efate, around all Outer Islands, Blovano, Wattus, was all listening to all community safety team, all different communities. Now, you got all by Mitale Mosemsel, a small police fleet inside the community. Probably make them show us a safety and stop all time. Time we got one disturbance or one concern inside the community, one incident, you miss have a report them all get that, put one report, or Tana, Lisa, put to me call a police, or Lisa, deal with them no more level blow chief with them council. Mel is got either way. So you saw work with them all community safety teams, more good look at safety team no every so small community around Vanuatu, all different islands of Vanuatu, from say Vanuatu police force only got planted lo hands blocked, and then community safety team no misave camp help them, especially lol incidents inside long community. So what up all you act to some all you know act. I mean actually work blocked up all you all police inside the community now. We've done police blood chief inside the community. So all different community will get initiative look at CST or community safety team and Mr. inside the community blue, good on you, keep up the good work, and thank you too much to go to the work where all get that too, all gamble, all sacrifice and all make them sure say community and me save it up all time. So I mean, one special shout out to all different CST teams around all different communities, Long Port Vila, Evate, with them all Outer Islands, Vanuatu. This one here is for you. 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

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Thank you to Mass Pagan, but service to God, company for real time. All right, families and friends, just for the team, you're the most possible in Luca, yes, company believe me, Chinese company believe me, where he stop long Vanuatu building all different roads, all different houses around Lokama, Vanuatu, CCCC. I want them inform them no more, good for the residents long area below Malapo Estate, Kasem Whitewood. 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especially lo 8 p.m. kasem lo 4 p.m. so Oli take him into consideration no more and now I stop say I start work with him. Thank you to Mass Pagan no CCCC. But so we fix him all road, especially start lo Malapo Estate, Kasem Malapo Whitewood, Kasem Tepor Kawas from Rapis Road we stop, Ali stop lo li fix him no concrete after li tassili one time lo. You miss stop lo start cham cham lo people hole li start lo road from say that you run rule all road, you think say car. You start run lo some place lo all push lo. Sampai selalu tahu malu, belum kau tahu belum crown belum mani viran tahu malu, ya wanem. 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So, please guys, thank you to Mas Pagano CCC, you mi wimi live lo community lo Malapu Estate, Malapu kam kasem lo Whitewood, kam kasem lo tepakor kawas ya, you mi stop lo every 8 p.m. lo night, kasem lo 4 o'clock lo morning, CCC pali stop lo rote lo lisave, ali make more walk so. Time lo kori putuma pol signage, so rote lo lo time osema, if like take into consideration, respect them, or lego ali flat them walk lo kata. 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So, may one special shout out to Sabko Lolkata. Thank you to Maslow Kutula Woku Bali Megan Blimi as well.

0: Good morning, you're still listening to Paradise 98 FM with your boy Cypress inside the studio. This is the Tropical Morning Show. Hope you stop enjoying the vibes and migat lumi putumi snap to you all time. And this one here, I mean, a special one just for make you me whatever you stop listening to me, you just enjoy all good vibes where migat lumi give him out law. Everyone else will stop listening to this morning. Thank you to my swag and law. Savastakat company for you all time, the Paradise 98 FM. And families and friends, don't forget by again say platform of another broadcasting my television corporation and me stop all time, let me help him you. Sports we think she got one news where me very, very important blow citizens blow Vanuatu or Imas Harem, you know, hesitate, please have a contact at VBDC or come to front desks. 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Please have a come past La Paradise 98 FM Radio Vanuatu, Farm Power 99 FM. Let me play some exclusive interview with Ivla. But talk about any album or any single we've listed up, we've released him. Or suppose you want to come story and small, or you got any something you want to come, we've like interview about him, about life for you, or especially when I'm not career for you. Or suppose you want local entrepreneur where you want them encourage him, all young Vala Blimi, or Lista Grub, or Lisa Vekam, all entrepreneurs as well. Or next stage for life, look at that time after he graduate and all. You know, hesitate, please have a come past, we'll give him story and Liu. 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All right, seems to continue behind the more vibes. 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

Good morning. 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Yeah. Yes, me got one shout out. Let me give him out. And shout out is to call on Taina Rutau. Taina Rutau, Tiamere, me been started yesterday. But me not been looking in campus. Yes, local collective thoughts, please. Your brother Anthony Arnabat. I think by time when you free, let's just contact me. From me, some see one busy man now. Me decide, let me give him Leo shout out, Leo, this morning. So, hope you pass one good day. You know, busy to us. Time when you free, let's just DM your brother here. And then we'll get you sorted out, mate. Anyways, Taina Rutau and family, enjoy these vibes. We'll squad the Sumalapa. Tiami Relivala, more of course, shout out by again, Nicolo. Not for them, Taina Simeon, with them, Taina Clive. This one here is yours. 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

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Thank you to my spy game, Dosavis Takata, company, believe it all the time. 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After the show, me, you saw this, you listen to the show, yes, to vlog, you know, after me, and that is Haiti, and Haiti, show, me, 10 kasem, 2 p.m., lo the mid morning show, and then lo 2 p.m., kasem, 6 p.m., with them Daphne from Bait Vlay, so I the question is, please, so we need more free tickets, we go watch him game by again, this coming Saturday. You know, you've been going to watch him game finish yesterday, but you wait to watch him game this coming Saturday, you should have a chance, but you should go watch him with them some free tickets. There's some free tickets where you should be winning, but you go watch. All right, so listening to the show, you start listening to Paradise 98 FM. It is simply the best.

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This one here coming up your way, wherever you stop listening them. 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Hope you enjoy more good vibes where Miga all time blame stop giving you. And of course hope see you again morning blue you. But you may catch up again soon. Enjoy them company blong Tuvila Gil, Heidi with them Daphne. Heidi la mid morning and then Daphne la afternoon roof with them all good vibes. Where Tuvila Gadlo give him Leo all time. You're listening to Paradise 98FM. Of course it is simply the best.

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Alright, so nice to know you're me, Alexis. Alexis Remix Blow Song Vafina by Tom Tom Lele. Lo morning, I'm putum time limit to 7 minutes. Me basa one time lo 10 o'clock lo morning. Yeah, and very good morning, leave lal kutla listeners blow paradise 98 FM. Before you missed up, he's back into more music playlist. 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Blow are mokota sets blow question of one flag if you out today. Blow you have a win one ticket. Blow watch him last friendly match between Fanatu United FC with them Central Coast Marina we by Mia Benlo Saturday at 3 o'clock low afternoon right down low Freshwater Stadium. Stay tuned for that one. You enjoy this next number here, me Jamaican extended mix by UKL and Solto.

0: All right, welcome back to Meet the M Show Blimi Blo. Today is supposed to watch live. Joining me in the studio, Emmy Afternoon Company Blue, Meili, and today I'm going to ask him some more questions, set of questions. You used to watch, you used to listen in the radio, think about, you used to make a competition, lo man they come. And the number one, you call in, before me tell a number one, before I shout out to Australia, I come. Thank you very much. Let me get possible. Let me first say, but the KMC come out lo on air. Blow football fans around lo fan or two. You is the live watch live. You is the listen lo radio. And today lo morning, I'm like go ahead with them all. Another set of question. Number we by calling them. Number me 5257760 5257760. And calling blow me by me ask a question. Lo me lo morning ya. Please. Suppose you think you have an answer. You suppose you still follow my Facebook page below Paradise 98 FM. You know drop them answer below the comment section from Sebam if like you know take them answer lo comment section. You call in the 5257760 blow you that answer below, and don't forget them, but then when you call, make sure you got plant the credit, you move away the radio blue you, and you give him full name blue with them full answer blue blow you serve a walk away with the one ticket blow match blow Saturday.
1: And yes, all questions primarily based on match play yesterday. More

0: all over the places. Suppose you want through fan law team blue meal chiefs, then you should know this answers blue questions blue me. So should I kick off with them first question blue me?
1: Yep, go ahead.
0: Yes, number me 525-7760 and first question blue me and me one MTV channel now and me live streaming a friendly match between Central Coast Mariners mo Vanuatu United FC. Suppose you save call him 525-7760 whereby you save trobem answer blue lem. So yes, one MTV channel let me live streaming a friendly match.
1: And you may get one call
0: on the line.
1: Hello.
2: Hello.
1: Yes, good morning. You calling? You calling from where? Fila no work. Give him a full name, Blue, before you give him answer, Blue, middle morning.
2: My name is Steven.
1: Steven.
2: Yes.
0: Steven.
1: Steven, sorry, surname?
2: Esron.
1: Steven Esron.
2: Yes.
1: Okay, Steven Esron. Good morning, Blue. Go ahead with the answer, Blue.
2: Television blog on
1: the You sure say me television blog on the not TV fee? All right, thank you, Steven Esron. Congratulations, Emmy. First win, I believe me, blotted hello morning. Thank you, blue calling. Campus law of VBTC with them national IT blue. You got them ticket, blue match, blue watch, blue Saturday at 3 o'clock. Is that all right? There we go. First win, I believe me, blue morning.
0: Yes, that's our first winner. And should we continue with the second question? Second question?
1: Yes.
0: Girl. Okay, so one radio station now, Mr. Baran competition will give him the Chinese law listeners. Plus, our winning tickets, plus, go watch him. Game between all chiefs with the old Mariners. 1M radio station, nice stop at name competition. Suppose you saw a colleague.
1: And I have one call on the line. Hello? Hello?
3: Good morning.
1: Yes, good morning. You. Tell your name, Blue?
3: Nandumi Ernest.
1: Sorry?
3: Nandumi Ernest, Ernest.
1: Ernest. Ernest, surname?
3: Malesu.
1: Malesu. Okay, Ernest Malesu. Ko ito the man sa blue lo morning eh?
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1: You sure lang sa blue? 100% sure?
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1: 101%. Okay, congratulations Ernest. Emi bin answer. Second question blue me correctly.
0: Ernest Malesu.
1: And campus po collect them tickets blue with them national IT card blue. Is that
3: thank you, Thomas.
1: Thank you. You pass a nice long morning.
3: You too.
1: All right. That is the second caller and second winner, Blimi Blomonia. Think about say you got. We have more than 10 questions. So, credit. You must follow up the phone. Think about number block column. Think about block give him full name, Blue, and full answer. And before you go to number three question, by me go on my shout out, you go to sponsor blow tickets for me lo morning. Thank you, Australian Icon. Blow Lisa, you make me possible. Blow me game this international friendly match and me more fun. Blow the football fans around Vanuatu and also
0: shout out, you go to live stream team yesterday despite comments on Facebook. But at least if like put them out, came out there, blow people, Lisa, watch him. So yes, a shout out to everyone, which is FBTC team where you make a live stream blue yesterday. So yes, you may proceed to call number three question, blue me. So by Gatama's friendly matches between Vanuatu United FC and Central Coast Mariners. Suppose you have a colleague amlo 525-7760, 525-7760.
1: And I have another call on the line.
0: Another caller on the line already.
1: Hello.
4: Hello.
1: Good morning.
4: Good morning.
1: Sorry, tell your name, Blue.
4: Morris.
1: Morris, what name?
4: Manu.
1: Morris Manu. Good morning, Morris Manu. Go ahead with the man serve you.
3: Two.
1: You sure say two?
3: Yes.
0: And that is correct.
1: Congratulations, Maurice. You've been answered that question with me correctly the morning. Come pass low FBDC, we collect them tickets, we come with the national IT card below you. Is that correct? Thank you for participating. You pass a nice day.
0: Three callers so far, with them three answers correct straight right away. So, as you stop listening, let's continue with them one commercial break, and then we'll be back with them with another question, please.

The All Blacks are back, and rugby's greatest rivalry tour is about to begin. Watch New Zealand take on the Stormers, Sharks, Bulls, and the mighty Springboks in an epic series of world-class rugby. It all kicks off August 8 to the 13th of September 2026 with every tackle, every try, and every unforgettable moment. 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TBV.

0: Alright, and we're back. Nice to know me. I will now be brought to you by DJ Fort and Emmy Songblo Chuvi. Supposed to start a local at this screaming. Well, Emmy, nice to know by Chuvi, but you to continue with the more questions, screaming. Emmy, number four, right?
1: Yes, number four. Suppose you stop listening, you should know this question, answer the question right away. So
0: wait. Oh, and kid kicking game says he's still watching. You but you know some answer, you know some call, but answer one question. Thank you.
1: Okay, so question number four, Emmy stop go awesome.
2: Hey, car.
1: Okay. Competition blow all giveaway tickets blow Paradise 98 FM last week. Igam, but you've lied. Harry only stop giving out a promotion. Okay, competition for giveaway for tickets for Paradise 98 FM is sponsored by which organization? So hint, Amy supposed to stop listening to Paradise last week, but if lahar mol promotion, we will have to start promoting. And yes, me stop explaining question I yet, and there's already a caller on the line. So
0: oh, Amy, hang up again. Before you go, make sure say you cut enough credit. And there's another one on the line. Hello.
3: Hello.
0: Yes, good morning.
3: Good morning.
0: Name please, do?
3: Nicole Nankov.
0: Nicole Nankov. Oh, Nicole, good morning, Liu.
3: Good morning.
0: You going to the Mansablo, you low morning,
3: Australian Icon?
0: You sure it's the Australian Icon?
3: Yes.
1: Tratale one full name, Lem, you know the Lem.
3: Australian Icon?
1: Yes,
3: come on.
1: Wow.
0: There, give me the full answer.
3: Yes.
0: Well, congratulations, Miss Nankov. Thank you, bro. Calling, but you pass Nicole Nankov.
3: Nicole.
0: But you pass tomorrow, VPTC. Time block collect them ticket me from 2 p.m. because 4 p.m. cut off time is 4 p.m. so do not come after 4 p.m. come with the national IT card plus you.
3: Okay, thank you. Look at you.
0: Look at you. You pass a nice day.
1: So yes, that you give him answer, you tell him straight name plan. You know, give him one straight talk after emblem. Say, for example, suppose I'm Australian Eye Commissioner. You tell him good Australian Eye Commissioner. But you know, tell Australian Eye Com no more for look at my list. But I'm say, okay, what's the exact word we must look at him? So,
0: oh, you answer a question, you know, answer a say, you answer blim one question.
1: Yes, you answer say, yes, answer blim, yeah, no, you know, tell us Australian Eye Com. No, no one question is asking me to learn also.
0: We've asked a question, Liu. You give us the answer. But anyways, Amy, time, blame me to RM number 5 question, blow Yumi. Think about your number, Amy, 5257760. 5257760, Amy, number where you call in Lem.
1: Okay, so instead, Loba, you missing out the team, blame me, Fanuato United. One name, Amy, not a name, we missed out the one, Ketalem. Suppose, yeah.
0: Like a nickname?
1: Yeah, that's a nickname. Like, in a nickname, there's no one, not a name, Biken, but there's a caller on the line already.
0: One caller on the line. Hello.
4: Hello.
0: Yes, good morning.
4: Good morning.
0: How is your morning so far?
4: so cool.
0: Okay. Name blow you me too?
4: Name blow me, Paul Loda.
2: Paul Lota.
0: Paul Lota.
4: Yes.
0: Okay, Paul. Go ahead with the man's ability, Blue Moonia.
4: The Chiefs.
0: Me harem answer me, me andre them 1% accurate. Me you sure one time say answer correct. All right. Thank you, Paul. Answer believe me, Amy correct. Amy walk away with them.
2: One ticket came Saturday.
0: Well, come collect your ticket, Lilo, of EBTC fan desk at tomorrow from 2 p.m. to 4 p.m. You know, come after 4 o'clock because stand by, you know, look me for a problem. But, anyways, thank you, Lilo, participate.
4: All Okay, thank you
1: too
4: much. We love
1: you
4: too.
1: You too. You've also a nice day. No problem. Call us.
2: Saluta. I love it. Fishy love is a lot. Okay.
1: Come with the national IT card, Leo.
4: No worries.
1: See you. Okay, so that's an interesting one right there. So, by me proceeding on the next question, time limit me run so fast, and time check in the studio 30 minutes straight when we look at 10 o'clock. And we missed our Buffalo first hour of midday show.
0: Yes, okay, Mary, hit us with the sixth question. Number six question.
1: Okay, number six question. You better have your phone on dial speed right now from say 1M now, Amy. Mariners' famous club colors. Central Coast Mariners, 1M now, all famous club color.
0: And we have one caller online, and we'll be online by again. Please, you know, comment lo, give him answer below comment section. For seba midula, no save, read him out, you win or no. Give us a call, 525-7760, and me number, blue, me block calling them lo morning. We have one more caller online. Hello.
4: Hello.
0: Yes, good morning.
4: Good morning. Hello. My name is Roti Dog. I'm yellow with my.
0: Sorry, you talk slow, or you move away, low radio blue small?
4: Name Rodney.
0: Rodney, full name, please.
4: Rodney Naut.
0: Rodney Naut. Okay, Rodney, go ahead with the man's blue.
4: Yellow more black.
0: You sure say yellow more black?
4: Yes.
0: But you know black more yellow?
4: Black more yellow more black, any kind.
1: Actually, answer blue is still wrong. You have that partly correct. Anyways, colleague, I'm back.
0: All right, so Gola, we've been Lego line. Make sure you got enough credit. And so we give answer to you. You sure say me 100% correct. And actually, I mean, one full complete answer. So, number six question, and we still stop yet. Him to got one more caller online. Hello.
4: Hello.
0: Yes, good morning.
4: Morning, Gola.
0: Morning, morning.
1: Good
0: you.
1: Morning.
0: Sorry?
4: JB
0: Jaden. Is have a move away the radio blue, please? Hello? Alright, sadly, Lugo Sekola, Emi Lago Line. Please, before you call in, you make sure say you know, stop close up, low radio blue. You move away, low radio, before
2: and
0: you give us a call.
2: Him, radio blue.
0: And also, cut enough credit.
1: So, yes, 1M now, all the famous color club or club colors, blue, Team Mariners.
0: One more call, low line. Hello.
4: Hello.
0: Yes, good morning.
4: Good morning.
0: Sorry, name please me tolo morning eh?
4: Tonalin Boy Lapa.
2: Tonalin Boy Lapa.
0: Okay, Tonalin. Go ahead with the man's up you.
4: Yellow gold with the navy
1: blue. Yes, sounds up you and me correct.
0: All right, you me got one winner. Congratulations, Tonalin. But you collect him ticket for you tomorrow. Come pass the FBDC front desk. Time blow collect him ticket me around 2 p.m. Cause I'm 4 p.m. So do not come after 4 o'clock. Make sure blue you can pass with them national IT card. Blue you. Is that?
4: Thank you.
0: You pass a nice day. All right, and there we go. You me got the number six winner. Blue me blow this morning. Once again, shout out to Australian Igon, blow me game possible, blow me make this friendly match, I mean, what's more fun, blow get the football fans around board filler for now to you is to listen, is to watch live. And any time, blow into our number seven question, blow me, Meli.
1: Okay, so Central Coast Mariners, semi base, low which part, blow Australia?
0: Yes.
1: Coastal Coast Mariners semi pace low which part low Australia. Suppose you have a colleague I'm Naya and we have another caller on the line already.
0: Hello Mo, good morning Lo you.
5: Hello, good morning.
0: Good morning. You all right?
5: Yes.
1: Okay, give him name, please.
4: Sunny Kalman.
1: Sorry?
4: Sunny Kalman.
2: Sunny Kalman.
1: Sunny Kalman. Sunny Kalman. Go ahead with the man's up, Lee Miblu Mooning.
4: New South Wales.
1: Yes.
4: You
1: to Lashua.
4: Yes.
1: All right, Sunny, congratulations. Blo answer them question blew me correctly. Time flopping map ticket me 2 PM to 4 PM tomorrow. Campus low FBDC front desk with them national IT card. Blue. Make sure you come with them right national IT card, right?
4: Yes, thank you.
1: All right, thank you. You pass one nice little day out there.
4: Thank you.
1: And there we go. You got number 7 winner blow tickets blow match blow Saturday. You've left one there number 8 question, or should we go on a break? Or you ready for asking number 8 question?
0: Yes!
1: Hey, come on, wake up! All right, semi time limit around number 8 question. Think about the question. I mean, more than 10. So you starting by you Felice Mivlano ping ma ring blue.
0: Okay,
1: this
0: question is going to be an interesting one, so pay attention for this one.
1: Oh, really?
0: Yes. Suppose you really that person by you looks more small details, huh? So one name is Tablo Loco Blo Vanuatu United FC. One name is Tablo Loco Blo Vanuatu United FC.
1: So we have a caller on the line. But we must describe a full logo.
2: Yes, how well did I write the answer? I'm going to say, I'm going to say, I'm going.
1: All right. Hello.
4: Hello.
1: Yes, good morning.
4: Morning.
1: Go ahead with the man's up, Liu.
4: Hello. Hello.
1: You serve a move away smaller radio blue, please, before you repeat the back answer blue again.
4: Answer blue,
2: yes, I'm partly low. Answer blue, I got some more.
4: What am I doing?
2: You must tell a good to the confidence of the maybe something.
1: All right, please go thinking back, low answer blue, and give us a call with them full description blue answer. Think about suppose you answer question, make sure see you answer low one full complete sentence.
0: And we have a caller on the
1: one
0: line.
1: Call on line. Hello.
4: Hello.
1: Yes, good morning.
4: Good morning.
1: Go ahead with the man's up, Liu.
4: Answer blue me here, Vanuatu Football Federation, Chris.
1: You sure?
4: Yes.
1: You are 100% sure?
4: Yes, 100% sure.
0: Unfortunately, answer you am wrong.
1: Yes. Thank you for calling. You think about that again. Answer you, and then you can give us another call again. So you get credit. But yes. Answer you am wrong.
0: That you tell them answer you. You must state them what exactly you look. After suppose me got repetition them or no, you must tell them.
1: Before me answer them call, yeah. Repeat the back question blue back again.
0: One name is Tablo Loco Blo. Wait, yes. One name is Tablo Loco Blo Vanuatu United FC.
1: All right.
0: And we have a caller on the line.
1: Hello.
4: Hello.
1: Yes. Good morning.
4: Good morning.
1: How are you?
4: Fine.
1: You're fine. Okay. Good. Go ahead with the man's sampling till the morning. Eh?
4: Okay.
1: Are you reading from ChatGPT?
4: No.
1: All right, okay. Give me one symbol. Bislama no more
0: describe no local blim to one name Mr. Picture or flag blue team blue me.
2: Wait, drada le again, sorry.
0: After
4: all
0: right, so what's up you now? And you are confident you answer me right?
4: Yes.
2: And that is very correct.
0: And that is correct. Drum roll, please. Congratulations, Liu. Please give him full name, Blue. You meet to Lomonia.
4: Claudio.
0: Sorry?
4: Claudio.
0: Claudio, surname?
4: Tio.
0: Claude Tio.
4: Yes.
0: So your name is Claude and the family name is Tio, right?
4: No, Claudio
0: after
4: Tio.
0: Oh, Claudio Tio.
4: Yes.
0: Okay, congratulations, Liu. Come back to Love BTC tomorrow at 2 p.m. to 4 p.m. You know, come after 4 o'clock. Come with the national IT cards, Blue. Blue, you collect them ticket, Blue. Straight?
4: Look
0: at you. Look at you, you got a nice day, too.
2: One more question.
0: All right.
2: One more. Okay, so Emmy number 9 question right here. So one of my position law Brian Kaltak that way Emmy play with them Mariners. Yes, that way Emmy still stop them all Mariners. One of my position them there's people already calling.
0: Brian Kaltak play one in position. Time where Mr. Blale with the team where Oligam staff is in front of United FC. And team took out one more call on the line. Hello.
4: Hello.
0: Yes, good morning.
4: Morning.
0: You're right?
4: Mark.
0: Okay, Mark. Full name, please.
4: Mark Ruben.
0: Mark Ruben. Go ahead with the man's up. Leave me the morning here.
4: Send the back.
0: All right, congratulations. You may get one more win, Alobisa. Repeat the back name, please.
4: Mark Ruben.
0: Come pass Lofi BTC tomorrow at 2 p.m. to 4 p.m. Come with the national light up to you. Block RM ticket, please. Blow Saturday. Straight.
4: Thank you,
0: bro. Colin. Thank you, bro. Participate. You pass a nice day. And before you, Mr. Continue them all, not a flat question, be me, but I'm going to one short commercial break and then we'll come back for more. So stay tuned, you enjoy. Look forward to the question. Go them some more credit.
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2: Alright, hello, good morning. Suppose you just turn in Vlalo Awaya. Well, you stop confusing me. Let's start making one name. Let's start making my dollar question. Ask him all question. And then you get to call in one number. But when you answer him, give us the right answer. You get to walk away with the one ticket. Blow
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1: Yes, and so...
3: One question, one number question.
1: Number 10. Question number 10. Suppose you start follow up. We have about few last questions left before you need to start problem up this for the first hour blue show blue joy in the studio. So question 10. Igat Hamas Club inside Low OFC Pro League 2026. If you know the answer, calling them right now. Igat Hamas Club inside Low OFC Pro League.
3: And the number is 525-7760. You may get one call hello line. Hello.
4: Hello.
3: Yes, good morning.
4: Good morning.
3: Go ahead with the man's up, Liu.
4: You got Pit Club.
1: You sure?
4: Yes.
1: And that is true.
3: Alright, congratulations. Now you meet Talem. Sorry, full name, Liu, please.
1: Who? Sorry?
4: Michelle Jimmy.
3: Congratulations, Michelle. You've been winning one ticket. Blow, watch a match. Blow, Saturday. Come collect them ticket. You, low FBTC. Time blow collect them ticket is from 2 p.m. Kasem 4 p.m. So do not come after that time. And you where you win finish. No for them, but you come collect them ticket. Come with them national ID card to you. Blow me fly. He perform say yes. And me, you come blow collect them ticket. Anyways, seems to move forward with them. Next question, believe me. Next question. It's going to be number, the 11th question.
1: Number Mary. 11. Yes. So
3: Mary, what's the next question?
1: Next question. Emi Vanuatu United. Emi play against a 1M team low OFC quarter final 2026. More 1M score. Yes, OFC Pro League Blue 2026. Vanuatu United. Emi play against a 1M team low OFC Pro League low quarter final 2026. More 1M score.
3: So answer believe me by me one answer, but by I'm no two parts. Make sure so you give full answer, full complete answer. One call all line. Hello, Lo Yumo, good morning.
4: Good morning.
3: Alright, Kim answer, suppose you meeting you think say answer you save answer question bring me lo morning.
4: Saudi Melbourne.
3: You start all answer lo me or are you asking me question?
1: Okay, answer blue and me wrong. Thank you, Tomas.
3: Sadly, Emino South Melbourne, so go back,
1: yes.
3: Check him.
1: So you must have a say one M team now and what we play against them, low OFC Pro League, low quarterfinals, more one M score blue to la lo time.
3: And team we got one more call on line. Hello.
4: Hello.
3: Yes, good morning.
1: You sure don't tell me?
3: Sorry, you move away small or radio blue you?
4: Yes.
1: Solomon Kings. Emi still wrong. Thank you, Tomas.
3: Emi wrong. Thank you for calling me participate. Question blue you me? Question blue me, Emi. One name blue team with them score. Blue, yes. OFC Pro League 2026 where quarterfinal. Was it quarterfinal?
1: Mm-hmm.
3: Yes. Time we found out United FC go to quarterfinal. Emi play for say one team with them one Emi score. So Emi one answer because I'm not two, but you make sure so you give name the team with them score blow to Lalo Macha. And someone is calling. All right, hello. Hello.
5: Hello, hello.
3: Yes, good morning.
5: Good morning.
3: Go ahead with the man's up, Emi.
5: Emi play with them Bula FC, Moscow Emi 2-1.
1: Favor blue who?
5: No, favor blue Vanuatu.
3: You absolutely sure say answer you right?
5: Yes.
3: Alright, name blue me to the morning?
5: Godfrey Singer.
3: Godfrey Singer, right?
1: Caleb again, sorry.
3: Hello.
5: Godfrey Singer.
3: All right, sir. Congratulations. You've been winning one ticket for Saturday. Come past the FBDC with the national IT card for you. Play you collect them ticket for you and do not come after 4 o'clock in the afternoon. Is that right?
5: Thank you so much.
3: Thank you for participating. You pass a one nice day out there. And Timmy got one winner for that question. Shout out to the Australian icon again. Make it possible for all the tickets. Like model tickets for all football fans around Port Vila, around Vanuatu. Without them, by Emmy, no possible. We give him some free ticket. Look at the man. But yes, you may get some question. It's done by Melly. Emmy, give him out all question again. Number boy calling Lem, Emmy, 5257760. And you, where you been answer question correctly, you can blow collect them ticket. Time blow collect them ticket, Emmy, 2 to 4 p.m. at Friday, that is tomorrow. Come back slow, FBDC front desk with them national IT card. Play you collect them ticket. Play you.
1: So next question, Emmy, question number 12, and you better know this
3: someone's
1: one.
3: Someone's already on the line, but you mean ask a question yet?
1: Yes. So Vanuatu United, Emmy, play against a 1-8 team, low OFC Pro League semi-final 2026. More 1-8 Emmy score, blue time at 2. So Emmy, kind of one similar question to the next one, last one, which is you meet Talim about the quarterfinal, but Emmy about semi final. So, for not United FC, Emmy play against them 1M team, Low FC Pro League, semi final 2026, more 1M score. So, we have a caller on the line already.
3: Call on the line.
0: Hello.
3: You suffer move away, low radio, please, small.
1: So
3: hello.
5: Solomon King, same English, but 2-1.
3: Solomon Kings with them score me 2-1. You sure answer blue?
5: Yes.
1: And that is wrong. Sorry Dumas, thank you Dumas Lo.
3: Thank you for participating. Yeah. The answer Emmy wrong.
1: Suppose you serve an answer this follow one. You serve a colleague on 5257760. And again, shout out to the sponsor, Blumi Australian Eye Commission. Blow by serve partner with them, FBDC. Blow make him this for the time, Amy possible. Blow by serve answer one question and you run away with the one ticket. Blow by serve go watch him live match. Blow this coming Saturday, which is one day no more me block him. So be that person. Blow by serve eager block calling. So time Amy still open. If you know the answer, you call it up.
3: Question Rimi, 1M team now, few FC Emmy play for semi semifinal blow OFC Pro League 2026 and 1M Emmy score. We have a caller on the line. Hello.
5: Hello.
3: Yes, good morning.
5: Good morning, Alta Blo Eleni, South Melbourne, Lassari Lucio 4-1.
3: You sure I'll answer blue?
5: Yes.
1: Talem Bakken,
3: South Melbourne, and the score was 4-1.
5: Yes.
1: You got him on W partly correct, so you better tell him straight on, and then we can give you that answer. We used to have look at him, but no!
3: Answer me partly correct. I'm not telling you which part am I right, which part am I wrong. Go find him out by again and give us a call again. 5257760. I mean number where you call in them. Thank you for calling. Thank you for participate. But the answer is wrong.
1: Yes. So we are Emmy. One team now, Vanuatu United Emmy play against them low obviously Pro League semi final 2026. More 1M score blue to Vla team ya low time ya. So Vanuatu United FC with them 1 team and score blue to Vla Emmy 1M exactly.
3: And we have another caller on the line. Hello? Hello?
6: Hello?
3: Yes, good morning.
6: Good morning.
3: Go ahead with the answer, blue.
6: South Melbourne, score Emmy 4-0.
1: Are you sure?
6: Yes, sure.
1: And that is, unfortunately, and it's correct, sorry.
3: Alright, Demi, right answer, blue question, blue, morning. Give me full name, blue, you.
4: Dose and Meme.
3: Okay, Dose and congratulations. Come collect them tickets for you lo tomorrow. Come before 4 p.m.
6: Okay.
3: Come with the national IT card for you lo FBDC front desk.
6: Thank you.
3: Thank you. You pass a
6: nice day.
1: Okay, so we shall proceed with because we have three more questions. No more missed up. So, by you have a afternoon by again for the next batch of questions. So, three last questions. First one, Amy. Who are Amy Nivla signing blow Vanuatu United FC? Yes. We are Amy Nivla signing blow Vanuatu United FC. If you know that, give us a call right now. And we shall see you
3: and there's
1: Saturday.
3: A caller on the line. Hello.
1: And caller, I've been leko line back again.
3: Guys, you is the watch live. No, no trouble mansalo comment section. Give us a call of 525-7760. Make sure that you call, you move away low radio blue. And also give him straight name. No use one fake name from that way where you can collect them tickets. Pamela ask him national IT card to you. One call on the line. Hello?
6: Hello?
3: Yes, good morning.
6: Morning.
3: Sorry, you have a move away small radio blue.
6: Away.
1: So we go to the man's blue.
6: Blue that room.
1: Tell him again?
3: Claude Aru.
1: You
3: sure about Answer Blue?
6: Yes.
1: Answer Blue, Amy wrong.
3: Unfortunately, Amy wrong. But thank you for calling more. Participate, you pass a nice long morning.
1: So, we and I'm in Nivola signing blow Vanuatu United FC. Suppose you serve a give us a call right now. Time limit to Amy very ticking right now. And suppose you serve call Naya. We are Amy Nivola signing blow Vanuatu United FC.
3: And there's another one on the line. Fingers crossed, Amy by answer correct. Hello.
6: Hello.
3: Yes, good morning.
6: Morning.
3: Go ahead with the man Sablu.
6: Sablu Mimi, Ala Leo Russell.
3: Ala Leo Russell.
1: You sure?
6: Yes.
1: 100% sure.
6: Yes.
1: And yes, answer blue me correct.
3: All right, give him name blue. Whoa, congratulations. Hemi bin leko line.
1: Okay, so Hemi bin leko line will Hemi answer him question now. We shall give him the call back. So no worries, caller, but you bump like him. I'm like calling back you, blow. I'm like save karem details, blow. By save kam krabem ticket blue. And yes, krabem ticket tomorrow time blue me and me between 2 p.m. Kase 4 p.m. Suppose you come after 4 p.m. But you know, save kare ticket blue. Anyway, so me proceed to the next question, blue me. And that would be question 14, second last question, blue me, which is we are a new black keeper blow Vanuatu United FC where he played the first friendly match blow yesterday. Yes, we are a new black keeper blow Vanuatu United FC where he played the first friendly match blow yesterday. Suppose you've been survey or you've been be present the match play yesterday, but you look one new black keeper and Mr. Cham Cham lo feel yesterday. And full of man only been Kasemai blow getalem from say one new black keeper and me being
3: one call or stand out. All right, hello.
0: Hello.
3: Yes, good morning.
0: Good morning.
3: Go ahead with the man's W.
0: Sorry, Deacon Leo.
1: You sure?
0: Yes.
1: And yes, and W, me correct.
3: All right, sir. Give your name, Leo.
0: Sophie.
1: Sophie
0: Leo. Come.
3: Sorry, you must give straight name and national IT card.
0: Sandra
3: Sau. Sandra Sau. Okay, Sandra. Come.
2: Come collect and ticket me tomorrow at 2 PM to 4 PM. No, come after 4 PM. Come with the national IT card, please. Strip.
0: Okay, thank you.
2: And thank you, you guys. Have a nice day out there.
1: So, you miss, I'll move. Last question one time. Yes. Last question. So, who name is current first point blow Central Coast Mariners? Central Coast Mariners in Vanuatu United FC. We are name is current first point blow get all match play yesterday. Suppose it's away, you stop calling. I'm right now. Time limit to Amy run so fast.
2: And we have a goal on the line. All right. Hello.
7: Hello, good morning.
2: Yes, good morning, Luyu.
7: Time is Joe Moses.
2: You sure? Are you sure?
7: I'm sure.
1: Okay, so answer blame me wrong. You give me my blow for not to United FC. I'm asking about the Central Coast Mariners. Thank you, Tomas. Yes,
2: right,
1: here Amy scoring first goal, which is a first point for Central Coast Mariners. Suppose you survey and then you start
2: and it's
1: calling
2: the last
1: right now.
2: Question 5257760 number blue. You call in Lem. Last question, blue me. And you know, say by you finish blue today, no afternoon, by joining Melee again.
1: We have a caller on the line.
2: Hello,
8: hello,
2: yes, good morning.
8: Morning.
2: Go ahead with the man's W.
8: Luke.
2: Are you sure?
8: Yes.
1: You tell them full name, because every man got family
8: Luke
1: name.
8: Pisnowski.
1: You sure with the man's W?
8: Yes.
1: And that is correct. You saw a person named Blue come? Hey.
2: Woohoo! Congratulations. Giving me full name Blue.
8: John Might.
2: Last winner blew me, lucky winner blew me, blow last tickets blow this set of questions. Thank you, Blue Stockholm. Come pass with them national IT card blue tomorrow at 2 p.m. to 4 p.m. You know, come after 4 p.m. Blow collect them ticket blue strip.
8: Okay.
2: Thank you.
1: And that is for today. Again, shout out to Golo, sponsor blew me by again, Australian High Commission. With them, FBDC, we have making this and it was Paul Blue U. We have a grabbing one ticket and also by have a watch live stream and by have a live stream on YouTube of FBDC with them television of Vanuatu no more. You know, have a Facebook. So thank you to Master Company Blue the day.
2: We'll see you again in the afternoon. So you will have a chance for you participate. You know, cross P patience. We'll see you in the afternoon. But for now, you enjoy the selection of music and we'll hear the 11 a.m. news update. Thank you.
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1: News update with me, Lodian Welin. This time, long education, 170 student, long year 7, long lise te momat long evate, palikat new vloples long learn, after where classroom long olgeta, olipin damage long 7.3 magnitude earthquake, long 2024. Five new vla classroom were cost blong olgeda, igasem 68 million vatu. Kaufman blong Australia, I fund them. Molipin pil team inside long sigis manis nomo. All classroom early open long one special ceremony with the Minister blong Education, Simil Johnson, Australian High Commissioner, Max Willis, Hemby blong Port Villa Jackson Liso, Mol Narfla guest, High Commissioner Max Willis, Idalemse Australia, by go ahead blong support education. Blong all student, blong Vanuatu. Folem launching blong first partnering administration review report, we Vanuatu.